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And Billy Idol on your 80s at 8. Right now it's Greg Allman, I'm No Angel. 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

0: 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Your 80s at 8, the Cars. You might think it was this day in 1984 that the Cars won the very first Video of the Year award at the inaugural MTV Video Music Awards. Also on this day, I opened with Iron Maiden, Wasted Years. It's this day in 2008 that Bruce Dickinson, lead singer for Iron Maiden, he was one of the pilots who flew specifically chartered flights after 85,000 tourists were stranded in the U.S., the Caribbean, Africa, and Europe after Britain's third largest tour operator went into administration. The singer, who had worked for the airline Astrius for 9 years, took up flying during a low point in his solo career after he quit the band in 1993. So there is your first half of your 80s at 8 promo, Mike, here with you. Thanks for hanging. Once again, it's time for the Tennessee Valley Fair, and it's going on right now at Chilhowie Park through the 20th. 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I got more of your 80s favorites on your 80s at 8. 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Also over on Facebook, promo Mike WIMZ. Give it a like, jump in on the multiple conversations, and I will be right back.
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Promo Mike here with you. It was this day in 84 that Dokken released their breakthrough sophomore studio album, Tooth and Nail. Right now it's Alone Again on 103.5 WIMZ, Knoxville's classic rock.

0: 103.5 WIMZ, Knoxville's classic rock. As we wrap up the 80s and 8, started it off with some Stones. It was this day in 81. They played a famous unannounced warm-up gig under the fake name Little Boy Blue and the Cockroaches at a tiny club called Sir Morgan's Cove. That's in Worcester, Massachusetts. A local radio station leaked the secret, and thousands of fans swarmed the 350-capacity venue. So, with it being 1981, it was Hang Fire off of their album that year, Tattoo You. And while the movie adaptation of The Who's rock opera Quadrophenia premiered on this day in 1979, it famously launched the acting career of a guy named Sting, who starred as Ace Face. So we ended it there with some Police. Every little thing she does is magic. And there you have it, your 80s at 8. Hope you enjoyed it. Promo Mike here with you. Thanks for hanging. You can join WIMZ for the 4th annual Smoky Mountain Bike Week. 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With Smoky Mountain Harley Davidson, you can ride the Dragon, the Foothills Parkway, any number of mountain highways and river gorges, sure to please the soul. 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All right, we're back to it. It's Promo Mike here with you. I'm 103.5 WIMZ, Knoxville's classic rock. Also, over on Facebook, give it a like. Jump in on the multiple conversations over there. Promo Mike, WIMZ, and I will be right back.
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0: 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Mellencamp there for you with the Authority song. This day back in 85, he was celebrating his second consecutive week number one on the rock charts from his legendary 8th studio album, Scarecrow. And, of course, the mid-September chart dominance marked a turning point for John. Scarecrow was the album where he fully stepped away from his Johnny Cougar pop rock image. Instead, he used his chart-topping power to write deeply serious songs about the struggles of the American family farmer and the fading away of small-town Midwestern life. How about that? More knowledge for you. Noggin Promo Mike here with you. Thanks for hanging. I do appreciate it. 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It's going to open up at 7 p.m. with the movie beginning at dusk, which will be around 8:15. Food trucks and the IAMS Beer Garden will have tasty meals, snacks, and beverages available for purchase. 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It is where the web rocks. I got some Journey, and then I got you Thunder from Down Under. It's Promo Mike here with you. 103.5 WIMZ Knoxville's Classic Rock, also over on Facebook, Promo Mike WIMZ, and I will be right back.
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1: 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It is Nickelback, rock star. It was this week back in 2001. They released their monster third studio album, Silver Side Up. And by mid-September, the album's lead single, How You Remind Me, was violently tearing up the charts. Of course, that fast-tracked them into, from a raw independent Canadian rock band into a global powerhouse. And also, adding to that mid-September legacy, the band just collected a massive wave of new RIAA certifications, and their song Rockstar, which you just heard, has officially been certified diamond. And there you have it. A little more knowledge for your noggin. And congratulations on all those certificates to Nickelback. Promo Mike here with you. Thanks for hanging. 103.5 WIMZ sending you on another incredible classic rock road trip. The Eagles at the Sphere in Las Vegas. 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Text code words back to us for the chance to become a qualifier for the grand prize drawing. And that is brought to you by Plumbers and Pipe Fitters Local 102 and 103.5 WIMZ, Knoxville's classic rock. Got some Jay Giles on deck. It's Promo Mike here with you on 103.5 WIMZ, Knoxville's classic rock. Also over on Facebook, Promo Mike WIMZ. Give it a like. Jump in on the multiple conversations.
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It's McCartney on 103.5 WIMZ, Knoxville's classic rock. Maybe I'm amazed. Promo Mike here with you right now. It is some Nirvana. It smells like Teen Spirit on 103.5 WIMZ, Knoxville's classic rock.

0: 103.5 WIMZ, Knoxville's Classic Rock, from Robert Palmer, Bad Case, Loving You. And of course, mid-September is historically significant for Robert's most famous side project, 1985's The Power Station, that was formed alongside John and Andy Taylor of Duran Duran and Tony Thompson of Chic. The band rewrote the mid-80s rock playbook with Some Like It Hot, the cover of T-Rex's Get It On, Bang A Gong. They were hitting some massive physical single sale milestones during this time. There you have it. A little more knowledge for you, Noggin. Promo Mike here with you. Thanks for hanging. Miller Lite, the original light beer, giving you a chance to score the perfect backyard upgrade with a Gosney pizza oven. 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It is where the web rocks. Let's see. I got some Tom Petty. I got some Skid Row on deck. It's Promo Mike here with you on 103.5 WIMZ Knoxville's Classic Rock. Also over on Facebook, Promo Mike WIMZ. Give it a like. Jump in on the multiple conversations.
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0: 1035 WIMZ Knoxville's classic rock with some Floyd. Wish You Were Here. And that is going to do it for me. Back to normal tomorrow. George is back. Octavius is back. I will not be back for another week or so. I'm going out of town this weekend, heading up to Cleveland to the Rock and Roll Hall of Fame. And I will be seeing the mighty triumvirate Rush playing up there. So I will be gone next weekend. But I'm going to do some video, try to get some stuff at the Rock and Roll Hall of Fame, maybe a few pictures at the concert, and post it on my Facebook page next weekend. Promo Mike, WIMZ. Remember to follow along throughout the week. I try to do birthdays, anniversaries, what happened on this day, and fun pop culture stuff, too. Namely, I just like interacting with the listeners. Made some pretty good friends over there, and some of you are absolutely hysterical. Before I get out of here, though, I want to remind you, you may think you are completely insignificant in this world, but someone drinks coffee from the favorite coffee cup that you gave them. Someone heard a song on the radio that reminded them of you, and someone read the book that you recommended and plunged headfirst into. Someone smiled after a hard day of work because they remember the joke that you told them today, and someone loves themselves a little bit more because you gave them a compliment. Never think you have no influence whatsoever, because remember, brothers and sisters, your touch, your word, your good deed, which you leave behind, cannot be erased. Also, if you feel like you need to talk to someone, especially our youth and especially our veterans, 988. Please dial that number if you feel like you need to talk to someone. Ultimate Classic Rock coming up at the top of the hour. Until we meet again, good night, Knoxville, and good night to everyone listening on the interwebs. Promo Mike out.
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1: 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We're opening the door to a place where the lost classics live. This is the UCR Vault, and these are the songs that legends are made of.
2: I don't know if you can feel that, but there is some strange magic in the air tonight. That is for sure. Welcome to the show.

0: We are inside the vault to start the show, where all the fun things live, where all the good things happen. I never need much of an excuse to play the band. And we heard something cool and rare from Led Zeppelin, The Girl I Love, which is something that they performed for the BBC on June 16th, 1969, for a program called Chris Grant's Tasty Pop Sunday Show. Historians say that is the only known performance of that song by Led Zeppelin. The Zeppelin guys, especially 1969 into the 70s, were keeping a really busy schedule, so they dropped by the BBC to do that performance as they were in the midst of the summer tour that year in the UK. In the next month, they would bring that tour over to the United States, where they played more shows starting after the 4th of July at the Atlanta International Pop Festival. And there's a story to tell your kids. They ask you, hey, did you go to the Woodstock Festival? No, but I saw Led Zeppelin play the Atlanta International Pop Festival. You can drop the mic right there. You don't even have to tell them anything else as far as who else played the fest, but if you want to brag just a little bit more, Grand Funk Railroad, CCR, Janis Joplin, Chicago. There was even a mini festival after the fest, which featured performances by a number of bands that had played over the weekend, plus the Grateful Dead short version. You also had some fun. Most important, you saw Led Zeppelin, and we're all jealous of that. It's Matt Wardlaw. We're glad to have you here for this kind of general music nerdery tonight on Ultimate Classic Rock.
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We loved watching Paul McCartney pull the song Get Back out of the air on the Beatles documentary of the same name. And Guns N' Roses bassist Duff McKagan says a very similar thing happened when Axl Rose wrote Patience. In his It's So Easy memoir, Duff recalled that Axl had a great idea for what becomes Patience, seemingly out of nowhere, that became the story and melody of the song. And when they got around to later doing a music video, that happened on Valentine's Day of 1989. Notably for GNR history buffs, it was the final music video featuring Steven Adler, who, as we know, made his exit from the band at the beginning of the 90s. It's ultimate classic rock.

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1: Def Leppard has spent nearly 50 years pouring sugar on us, getting hysterical and somehow convincing an entire generation that sleeveless Union Jack t-shirts were perfectly acceptable formal wear. Now they're finally getting their own authorized feature-length documentary. Long Live Def Leppard is coming in 2027, and this isn't some unauthorized documentary featuring three guys who once stood behind Joe Elliott at a Tesco. It's not a VH1 Behind the Music either. This is the real deal. The first fully authorized feature-length Def Leppard documentary with complete access to the band and their story. And honestly, that story is made for a movie. Sheffield Kids become one of the biggest rock bands on the planet. Massive albums like Pyromania and Hysteria, Tragedy, Addiction, Lineup Changes, Rick Allen losing an arm in a car accident, and somehow coming back to play drums better than most people can with two. And enough Aquanet in the 1980s to personally threaten the ozone layer. Nearly five decades later, they're still touring, still selling tickets, and still sounding like Def Leppard. 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

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Police got called in to investigate a teen who was being chased by a man in a Cat in the Hat costume. As if we don't have enough things in this world to be afraid of. 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

0: You like the rock and roll. We have a lot of it. 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

Hard on UCR, it is Wardlaw, no fooling. We are already through our first hour together. Here's requested Def Leppard as we get set to crack the seal on hour two of the program. Thank you for spending your night with us here at Ultimate Classic Rock.

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It's a really good time to be a Thin Lizzy fan. I think that's true every day, but it's probably close to 20 years ago that they put out deluxe editions of a lot of the albums. But here in the past decade, we've gotten a number of big box sets. One of my favorites of the many that have come out is the box set simply called Thin Lizzy 1976. And I think it's pretty pricey now if you want to try and track down the physical box set. But the good news is you can hear the whole thing on streaming, including a really great live show and a bunch of Thin Lizzy songs that you know, including this one. It's Ultimate Classic Rock.

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0: Okay, so 2013 was the year that Richie Sambora left Bon Jovi, and it was definitely a surprise departure, both to the band and the fans. And the next year, Richie and I got on the phone to talk about new music that he was working on with Orianti and a bunch of other things. And you can see that story at the UCR website. But here's a bit of that chat where I ask Richie about some of his favorite Bon Jovi moments over the years. And he also reflected on his departure from the group.
1: They're all great. I mean, come on. When you have your first number one record, first hit single, it goes to number one. And then when you have the second one and the tenth one, you know, it's just insane. It was an insane run. 30 years is a good run for, you know, anything. Keep a band together for 30 years is not the easiest thing to do in the world. And we worked real hard at it. I needed some kind of change, man. It's not about money. It's not about bread. It's about music. So that's it. That's all you can do. I mean, there's so many great moments, obviously, you know, because they never happened before in my life. And then, you know, we kept on working really, really hard. There was no hard work. That work ethic never stopped. You know, we're blue collar kids at heart anyway. We're New Jersey blue collar kids in Memphis, basically.
0: Richie Sambora's legacy with Bon Jovi is untouchable, that is for sure, thanks to moments like this one. Let's go back 40 years to Slippery When Wet, a song you know very well. It's ultimate classic rock.

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This is 103.5 WIMZ.

People have the weirdest way of showing their appreciation for something. I have another headline for you that's going to prove that just a little bit. And you're not going to believe this level of gratitude. So check it out. New Hampshire man accused of stealing fire truck as crews battle fire at his home. I think that is the wrong definition of reading the room, my man. Let's play a song for our misguided criminal. This is Ultimate Classic Rock.

0: 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And look, Candlebox, they've been going for a lot of years at this point, and they remained so popular that they did a farewell tour and then realized, hey, maybe we should keep going, even with all that. I feel like they're underrated when it comes to bands that we're talking about, not just from Seattle, but bands in general from the 90s. That is Wardlaw's opinion. You know where you can send your thoughts if you have them. Use our app. Let me know how you feel about it all. This is Ultimate Classic Rock. Oh, oh, oh,
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0: Flight Fever accepting charge from the United States. Is there supposed to be someone else there besides your wife there to answer?
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0: This is United States calling. 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

1974 is where it's at. That is where we will be for the next hour here on the 9 at 9. I thought I was going to get to hear Eric Clapton play this song live the last time that I saw him, but he ended up dropping it from the set. Just the fact that I got to

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How would they do it? How would Lynyrd Skynyrd follow up their debut album? That was an interesting question in theory, but in 1974, Skynyrd proved that they were more than up for the challenge with their second album, Second Helping. And they gave those of us that hate questions a new anthem.

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I would put our next song on that list, but you do you. 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

0: 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In fact, we've got just one more before we roll out, and perhaps that is your hint. 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
2: That honorary Swedish person, Clarence Big Man Clemens. One, two, three.

July 2nd, 1988, Bruce Springsteen and the E Street Band recorded live in Stockholm, Sweden. We're going to hear a few more songs from Sweden, so let's send it back to the stage for Bruce and the guys on Ultimate Classic.

0: That's a cool sampling of a show that I really have been enjoying from the official live archives of Bruce Springsteen. Bruce and the E Street Band recorded live in Stockholm, Sweden, July 2nd, 1988. What's cool is you could actually hear the show that they played the following night in Stockholm as well on July 3rd. Live.brucespringsteen.net is your ticket to those shows and hundreds more. Don't blame me if you get super distracted. It's ultimate classic rock.
1: 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I've been surfing here since I was a kid. Now, seeing my grandson out on the water, it means everything to me. Watching him and taking in the blue waves, the sea breeze, the blurry horizon.
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I forget who said it, but one of the great rock musicians called the introduction for Mr. Crowley the best intro of any Ozzy song ever. I can't argue with that. 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

Be careful how you approach a situation. That's the way I'm looking at our next story here. You're going to want to check out this headline. Miami woman threw bucket of poop on neighbor that she accused of sleeping with husband, cops say. Her side of the story is that she was just trying to get rid of the poop, and she says the victim hit her over the head with a baseball bat. Now, that's surprising that there'd be some sort of retaliation. Who saw that coming? The two folks involved here, by the way, live on separate sides of a split trailer. Something tells me that one of them is probably going to move and get the heck out of there. I'll give you a guess or two which one. It's Ultimate Classic Rock.

0: 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We have just one more hour together, but I have time for more of your requests. 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But at the time, it was this band's first album, and for a bunch of musicians putting out their first music officially under a new band name, that can be an intimidating place to be, can it? 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

0: Bringing On the Heartbreak. No question about that. But the title track of that record has always been a favorite of mine. I didn't know that it once made it to number 33 on VH1's list of the 40 greatest metal songs. High and Dry, number 33 on that list. I can vouch for that. I'm going to have to scope out the rest of that list. And already, I can tell I sent you into the rabbit hole as well. You're welcome. From your good pal Wardlaw on UCR.
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We were talking about cool intros. I love the synthesizers on Mr. Crowley, as mentioned, but I also dig those keyboards on All My Love as well. Classic Led Zeppelin by request as we fly away with Lenny on UCR.

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interesting moments that we're probably going to remember in future years. One of them that I'm going to mark down, the guy who has the most tattoos, according to the Guinness Book of World Records. He got his first ink in 2005 and has since covered 90% of his body in tattoos and recovered those areas with up to 40 layers of tattoos. He says some areas have been tattooed more than 100 times. And if you look at a picture of this guy, he looks like a fired Marvel movie character before you even think about how much some of those tattoos must have hurt. Let me know if you've got that many tattoos or anywhere close to it. I doubt it. This is Ultimate Classic Rock.

0: 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I know that you do without even asking you, so I'm going to get you hooked up momentarily as we continue with Ultimate Classic Rock. 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

The weekend is always on our minds. Any day that is not the weekend, I know that much is true, and it's your permanent weekend warrior. I promise I'm never going to change. Matt Wardlaw, I think we have done some good here tonight. I do believe that. Let me leave you with just one more and our eternal gratitude for choosing to spend your evening with us. Thanks also to producer Eric. And with that, we tell you all good night from Ultimate Classic Rock and have a great night, everybody. Yeah.

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1: 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We're opening the door to a place where the lost classics live. This is the UCR Vault, and these are the songs that legends are made of.
2: I don't know if you can feel that, but there is some strange magic in the air tonight. That is for sure. Welcome to the show.

0: We are inside the vault to start the show, where all the fun things live, where all the good things happen. I never need much of an excuse to play the band. And we heard something cool and rare from Led Zeppelin, The Girl I Love, which is something that they performed for the BBC on June 16th, 1969, for a program called Chris Grant's Tasty Pop Sunday Show. Historians say that is the only known performance of that song by Led Zeppelin. The Zeppelin guys, especially 1969 into the 70s, were keeping a really busy schedule, so they dropped by the BBC to do that performance as they were in the midst of the summer tour that year in the UK. In the next month, they would bring that tour over to the United States, where they played more shows starting after the 4th of July at the Atlanta International Pop Festival. And there's a story to tell your kids. They ask you, hey, did you go to the Woodstock Festival? No, but I saw Led Zeppelin play the Atlanta International Pop Festival. You can drop the mic right there. You don't even have to tell them anything else as far as who else played the fest, but if you want to brag just a little bit more, Grand Funk Railroad, CCR, Janis Joplin, Chicago. There was even a mini festival after the fest, which featured performances by a number of bands that had played over the weekend, plus the Grateful Dead short version. You also had some fun. Most important, you saw Led Zeppelin, and we're all jealous of that. It's Matt Wardlaw. We're glad to have you here for this kind of general music nerdery tonight on Ultimate Classic Rock.
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We loved watching Paul McCartney pull the song Get Back out of the air on the Beatles documentary of the same name. And Guns N' Roses bassist Duff McKagan says a very similar thing happened when Axl Rose wrote Patience. In his It's So Easy memoir, Duff recalled that Axl had a great idea for what becomes Patience, seemingly out of nowhere, that became the story and melody of the song. And when they got around to later doing a music video, that happened on Valentine's Day of 1989. Notably for GNR history buffs, it was the final music video featuring Steven Adler, who, as we know, made his exit from the band at the beginning of the 90s. It's ultimate classic rock.

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1: Def Leppard has spent nearly 50 years pouring sugar on us, getting hysterical and somehow convincing an entire generation that sleeveless Union Jack t-shirts were perfectly acceptable formal wear. Now they're finally getting their own authorized feature-length documentary. Long Live Def Leppard is coming in 2027, and this isn't some unauthorized documentary featuring three guys who once stood behind Joe Elliott at a Tesco. It's not a VH1 behind the music either. The real deal. The first fully authorized feature-length Def Leppard documentary with complete access to the band and their story. And honestly, that story is made for a movie. Sheffield Kids become one of the biggest rock bands on the planet. Massive albums like Pyromania and Hysteria, Tragedy, Addiction, Lineup Changes, Rick Allen losing an arm in a car accident, and somehow coming back to play drums better than most people can with two. And enough Aquanet in the 1980s to personally threaten the ozone layer. Nearly five decades later, they're still touring, still selling tickets, and still sounding like Def Leppard. Long Live Def Leppard arrives in 2027, and I personally can't wait. At your 60 Seconds in Rock, I'm Octavius for 103.5 WIMZ, Knoxville's classic rock.

Here's a headline for you all. Police got called in to investigate a teen who was being chased by a man in a Cat in the Hat costume. As if we don't have enough things in this world to be afraid of. 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

0: You like the rock and roll. We have a lot of it. It is your pal, Matt Wardlaw. 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

0: From high on top of the rock in Knoxville, it's J-Mac and Drake. Coming up on today's show, we'll have Travis Collins. This Gatlinburg cabin contractor is in the studio to discuss his grassroots campaign to legally change the town's official animal from black bear to common dumpster raccoon. And now, if common sense was gasoline, they couldn't drive a go-kart around a Cheerio. It's J-Mac and Dre.
1: Wow. He worked on that.
2: You think he's mad?
1: I don't know.
2: I think he's mad.
1: He asked me the other day, he goes, did you hear my show opener? Yeah, I heard it. I wasn't paying attention. I'm kind of glazed over. Dude, it's 5:30 in the morning. Cut me a break. I didn't listen to this real ramble session.
2: Right. Yeah. Well, we love you, Kevin.
1: Kevin,
2: thanks for taking
1: I'm
2: the time.
1: Trying to focus.
2: I still think he's holding back.
1: What do you mean?
2: I do. I think there's more inside Kevin that is yet to be seen. I think he only gives us like the PG version.
1: And I'm grateful for that.
2: I think the PG-13. I know. I was gonna say. I think the PG-13 version might be a little bit scary. There's a reason I call him the Quagmire of WIMC.
3: Here to go. All right.
2: Oh, wow. So, happy Taco Tuesday.
1: Oh, yeah.
2: Yeah, we got a Taco Tuesday to do today. And if you haven't signed up for that, by the way, thanks to Flo Roofing.
1: Shout out to Phil.
2: Our official sponsor of our J-Mac and Drake's Taco Tuesday. We'd love to bring a whole Salsarita's bar right to workplace. 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Now, I really am excited about this song I'm about to play.
1: Oh, yeah. First, J-Mac, let's do the official start of the Tuesday.
2: Okay, go ahead. And that is not a beer.
1: No, it's caffeine, baby. Time to get in the bloodstream. We got a job to do.

0: 103.5 WIMZ, Knoxville's Classic Rock. It's J. Mac and Drake. The Knox County Album Cover Crime Scene Division have reopened four cases this morning, and I don't understand, Drake. Why do you think I'm qualified to solve these?
1: You can do it. Hit that jingle.
0: Okay, let's do it.
2: Album Cover Crime Scene. Clues are hiding in the sleeve. Find the clues, name the album. Solve the mystery.
0: All right, here we go.
1: All right, J-Mac, I took four album covers you've probably seen 100 times and wrote them up like police reports.
0: Mm.
1: I'll tell you exactly what investigators found at the scene. You have to tell me the album.
0: Okay.
1: Knox County Trust You with Rock and Roll Homicide. You ready?
0: Okay. Yes.
1: You got your little bell in case you get one right?
0: I got my bell.
1: Okay. Case file number one. Investigators have recovered what appears to be a highly brightly colored beauty salon advertisement featuring rows of women's hairstyles. Several adult male suspects have somehow had their faces inserted where the models' faces should be. Also visible at the crime scene were several completely unrelated female celebrities. What album cover is this, J-Mac?
0: Oh, wow. I'm just going to guess. Is it Queen?
1: No.
0: Okay. Then I have no idea.
1: All right. Here's a hint. My favorite band.
0: Oh, okay. So the Rolling Stones. Mm-hmm. Sticky.
1: Not Sticky Fingers. No. That one's of a crotch.
0: Okay. Of course you know. I don't know.
1: Some Girls.
0: Some Girls. Okay.
1: And here's a fun fact about the album. The 1978 sleeved used actual celebrity faces without getting anybody's permission.
0: Wow.
1: Including Lucille Ball, ooh, Raquel Welch, Farrah Fawcett, and others. Legal threats followed.
0: I was going to say, they get in trouble.
1: And so, yeah, then they replaced their faces.
0: So there was a crime.
1: With the band's faces.
0: Oh,
1: so
0: okay.
1: That's why Mick
0: later
1: Jagger's
0: on.
1: All dolled up.
0: Okay.
1: So, case file number two.
0: I'm ready.
1: Authorities have located what appears to be a winged small child holding a cigarette. There are no adults visible.
0: Mm-hmm.
1: The subject seems disturbingly relaxed, considering every sentence contained in this police report. What is that album?
0: That is Van Halen.
1: Yeah.
0: All right.
1: Yeah.
0: It's not. It's Sammy Hagar. I know he's on this one.
1: Oh.
0: Yeah.
1: Is he?
0: I think so. But I don't know which the name of the album. Oh my gosh. JD would be so disappointed in me.
1: I don't think it is. I think it's Roth.
0: I don't know.
1: 1984
0: the name of the album.
1: Is the album.
0: Oh, I almost guessed that.
1: That is Van Roth, though, right?
0: Yeah, that is
1: Yeah,
0: Roth.
1: Okay, cool. Yep. Oh, starting to be disappointed in myself. But the child on the cover was based on a series of photos of 2-year-old Carter Helm, and the cigarette was actually a candy cigarette.
0: Oh, good.
1: Here we go. Case file number three. Four adult males have been discovered beside a massive concrete structure, what appears to be an abandoned industrial area. Suspicious wet marks have been found around the base. Investigators have not yet determined whether this is vandalism, public indecency, or four rock stars desperately needing a bathroom.
0: I'm thinking that this is Pink Floyd.
1: No.
0: Oh, no. Really?
1: It's four of them. They got the four structures behind them, and they're just kind of standing in front of the structures. Roger Daltrey.
0: Oh, geez. I am no good at this. You're just making them really harder.
1: Did really well last week.
0: Well, thanks.
1: The Who. Who's next?
0: Okay.
1: So, Pete Townsend apparently was the only member who actually managed to urinate on the concrete structure. Photographer Ethan Russell said that rainwater from a film canister was used to fake the remaining wet marks because the rest of the band couldn't perform on command.
0: Oh, wow.
1: All
0: These really are some crime-type albums.
1: I know.
0: Like, this is great. Hearing this, I'm like, crimes have been committed.
1: Yeah, there really has been. Public indecency. All right, final case. Investigators are examining two adjoining New York apartment buildings covered in rows of windows. Something is wrong with those windows. Different people and objects appear inside them depending on what's placed on the outer structure. And investigators have discovered that the entire floor of a real building appears to be missing from the evidence. Close that final case.
0: All right. I think this is some lead for your head.
1: Yeah.
0: Yeah. Okay. I just can't. I don't know the name. I don't know the album.
1: Physical Graffiti.
0: Oh, my gosh.
1: I'll just try to help you out on that one.
0: Oh, man. That's
1: too.
0: Okay.
1: But here's the fun fact about this. These are real buildings. 96th and 98th St. Mark's Place in New York City. The buildings are actually 5 stories tall, but the floor was removed from the photograph so the image would fit the square album cover. And when I lived in New York City, I went and saw the building.
0: Dang!
1: Yeah, that's really cool. So physical there you go.
0: Graffiti. Okay.
1: Man.
0: Well, that album cover from Crime Scene, I'm sure that the people listening, they did a better job than Jay today.
1: Oh, yeah. But we'll get there. It was a fun road, though. Fun little journey for us.
0: I liked all the details.
1: Yeah. I love how it sounds like a 70s crime show, too.
0: It does.
1: Album cover Crime Scene.

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2: So if somebody stole your motorcycle and it showed back up 25 years later, would you still be mad, Drake?
3: I don't know. Think about that one. It's a thinker.
2: Well, listen to this. A 2001 Kawasaki was stolen in Maryville back in 2001. It turned up in North Carolina. These deputies pulled up to a Dollar General. There's a guy outside of it spray painting a motorcycle red, and they're thinking, we better check this out. Turns out, bike got reported stolen 25 years ago.
3: Wow.
2: So the original owner, he can't even get the bike back because of an insurance paid claim. Yeah. 25 years later, I'm getting that bike back.
3: Yeah.
2: Give me it back.
3: I'm emotionally attached.
2: That's right.
3: Give me that bike back.
2: Okay, so how about this? 25 years later, this 48-year-old father of three has made his college football debut.
3: Really?
2: Justin Buzzard, yes, a freshman defensive end at San Jose City College. He's even wearing the number 48. Think about that. Playing football in your 40s in college?
3: I wonder how this is going to go.
2: Dude, I pull a hamstring just putting on my spandex. I can't even handle. Whoa.
3: Hey,
2: come
3: respect
2: on.
3: The guy for dreaming, though.
2: All right.
3: How about this? An art collector was at a gallery when he thought he found some kind of experimental sculpture. It was a beat up black vacuum cleaner sitting near the artwork. Scuffed up, cracked, poor tangle. The guy studies it for a few minutes and then offers $4,000 to buy it. The gallery initially accepts. Then he asks, who's the artist? And that's when somebody realizes it wasn't art. It just belonged to the cleaning crew.
2: No.
3: The vacuum had been broken earlier that day and had just been left there to be thrown away. So this thing couldn't even pick up dirt, but it almost picked up $4,000. The whole point of the story is, this is how you know some people have too much money. This guy is standing in the gallery going, yeah, I'll give you $4,000 for that. What is that, a Hoover? We're not in the same economy.
2: No.
3: Some of us are already at work this morning.
2: Mm-hmm.
3: Meanwhile, this dweeb is impulse buying trash.
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2: 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It's Jay, Mac, and Drake. And we are two songs away from finding out whether your classic rock years are as good as you've been telling everybody. 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
2: Hello.
0: Hi.
3: What's up, buddy, O'Pal? It's J-Mac and Drake.
2: Hey, good to hear from you guys.
3: Yeah. Hey, good to hear from you. What are you doing over there?
2: Enjoying the day off of work today.
0: Oh, nice.
3: What do you do for the almighty dollar when you're at work?
2: I do heavy equipment rentals.
0: Ooh.
2: Mini excavators, trenchers, whatnot.
3: Man.
0: Well, when I need to work on that backyard, I know who to call.
2: Thank you. Yes, indeed. I'm a recent transplant here from New Orleans, Louisiana.
0: I like that accent.
2: Thank you. Thank you.
3: How do you like it here in the 865?
2: Oh, we love the Tennessee area. I've been listening to you guys since we moved here. I love the radio station. WIMZ rocks.
0: Woo, there we that's go. What I like
3: hopefully
0: to hear.
3: Today, WIMZ is hooking you up with $1,000, buddy.
0: I know, right?
2: That sounds great.
0: Okay.
3: It is now time for J-Mac and Drake's Classic Rock on the clock. You got 7 songs. You got 30 seconds. We need the title and artist of each song. If you get stuck on a song, say pass. We'll come back to it. You get all 7 songs. You get $1,000.
2: Got it.
0: All right. 30 seconds officially on the clock right now.
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2: Black Crowes, Hard to Handle. Pass. You got me running. ELO, Don't Bring Me Down. Pleased to meet you. 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Pat. Who do you love? Who do you love? George Thorogood. Got a fever of 103. 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Fleetwood Mac, The Chain. Gonna be penthouse pauper. Aerosmith, Living

0: that was your 30 seconds, man. You were right there.
1: Oh, man. I couldn't catch that second one. It kind of went fast by, and I had to say pass. But, man, I was loving an elevator.
2: Oh, my God, dude.
1: Man. Well, thank y'all so much. That was fun.
3: Quite the rush, isn't it?
1: It is. It really is. That's an adrenaline rush right there. I like that.
2: Dude, I swear. We play this again with you. You got this.
3: Yeah, so hit us up next week or two. Let us know when you're ready to play again. That number I've been texting yet. Text us back. Let us know you're ready to party, and we'll give you a second chance at $1,000. How's that sound?
2: Right.
1: Thank y'all so much. That was so much fun. J-Mac and Drake, y'all are the best.
2: Oh, dude. I love it.
3: A man from New Orleans saying that. Woo! We're nationwide, baby.
2: Now let's get you signed up to play. 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

0: 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It's Jay, Mac, and Drake. 9 o'clock on the dot. I want you to tune in, listen for a code word. We're going to give you a chance to go to Vegas and see the Eagles with the Classic Rock Road Trip.
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0: That is crazy. You know what else is crazy is these words you keep throwing at me today. Hundreds of years ago, these words were insults, but they kind of tickle. I like them.
1: We used to be creative with our insults, and we're bringing these words back to East Tennessee. Coming up next.
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3: Knoxville traffic flow is very good right now. There is some work on the Newport Bypass in Newport, Tennessee. Newport Highway at Old Greenville Highway. Road widening work, Alcoa Highway between Topside and Maloney. And that's going to be happening for quite a while. So orange barrels and the barricades may be up in some areas. 275 close to home looking great. I-40 showing no problems. And Pellissippi Parkway looking great this morning. 103.5 WIMZ workforce traffic.
4: 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Good morning, everyone. Mark Packer with you here. Disappointing news for the Tennessee football team. Ethan Davis, tight end, who scored the first touchdown in both of Tennessee's first two games. He is out for the season. A knee injury suffered in the win over Georgia Tech over the weekend, so the Vols will lose that starting tight end. Tennessee will be at home Saturday night, 7:45 against Kennesaw State. Huge favorite, obviously. And then the following week, Vols will play host to number one Texas. Texas a 30-point favorite in their game. That game 2 weeks from this past Saturday, 1 week from this coming Saturday, a noon game at Neyland Stadium. It is a checker Neyland game. From the NFL last night, Kansas City Chiefs a dominant win over the Denver Broncos, 31-10. And Rivalry Thursday this week, Bearden plays host to Hardin Valley. That's a look at sports. I'm Mark Packer.
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0: 1035 WIMZ, Knoxville's Classic Rock. It's Trey, Mac, and Drake. Well, you found a bunch of insults from people from hundreds of years ago. And hearing them, I've realized something, you know. I think we've gotten a little bit lazy with our insults.
1: We sure have. We're bringing these words back today.
0: Mm-hmm. Somebody says something stupid now, you're an idiot, a moron, a jerk. But hundreds of years ago, people were putting some craftsmanship into their disrespect,
1: man.
0: Oh, yeah,
1: they thought about it.
0: So will you take us all the way back to the 1500s, Drake?
1: Oh, yeah.
0: Let's do this.
1: Today's first word, some ancient slang for you. A ninny hammer. J-Mac, you ninny hammer.
0: What's it mean?
1: The best insult, too, is when you confuse somebody. You can say something insulting, and they're like, wait, what? And then you won.
0: Yeah.
1: You've won the insult game. Ninny hammer.
0: Yeah.
1: Just your first thought. What would you think that is?
0: It makes me think of the Elf movie. Cotton-headed ninny muggins. You know, when he says that.
1: And everyone's like something Will Ferrell would say in that
0: movie.
1: They
0: all freak out. Like, oh my gosh, that was such a cuss word, you know?
1: Yeah.
0: You remember their reaction?
1: Yeah.
0: So ninny hammer.
1: The same thing. A ninny hammer shows up in the late 1590s and meant a fool or simpleton.
0: Mm.
1: I don't even think I could get mad at that word.
0: No, it's too cute.
1: Just imagine some guy cutting you off in the parking lot. Rolls down the windows. He goes, you ninny hammer.
0: All right, what else we got?
1: I'd be like,
0: here?
1: Fair enough, sir. That was excellent. That was great, dude. Call me something else. Now let's jump ahead around to the mid 1600s. You blatherskite. You wouldn't believe this blatherskite, man.
0: Did you just pee on yourself?
1: Blatherskite.
0: Is he wet his pants?
1: Oh, yeah. So a blatherskite is somebody who talks and talks and talks, but basically says nothing.
0: Oh, I know some of those people.
1: As James Brown once said, talking loud and saying nothing.
0: Okay.
1: Blatherskite.
0: Hey, I give you $5 if you say whose name you want to say right now on the radio.
1: $10. It's on.
0: $10.
1: You being serious?
0: I'm being serious.
1: You're going to give it to me today?
0: I only got $5.
1: Okay. Talk to me tomorrow.
0: Okay.
1: So, you know, I think we're a couple of blatherskites, really.
0: Like
1: we do it for a living.
0: Yeah, I know, right?
1: You're on air live with Ninny Hammer and Blatherskite in the morning. And basically, it's the guy who scheduled the meeting.
0: Okay.
1: You know? You've been talking about 25 minutes, Gary. Wrap it up, Blatherskite.
0: Come on, Blatherskite.
1: Okay, now let's jump into the 1800s. This one's incredible. Again, it sounds like another Buddy the Elf insult. You snollygoster.
0: Oh. Wow. Bless you.
1: You got some allergies or something. You need some local honey. The word shows up in the mid-1800s and later became an insult for a clever, shady person.
0: Okay.
1: So.
0: Oh, Kevin.
1: Kevin. I'm a little bit of a snollygoster myself.
0: When he gets here, I'm going to call him a snollygoster.
1: It doesn't even sound insulting, though. It sounds like something.
0: He's going to say what?
1: It sounds like something that's under your porch. Don't touch that, kids. That looks like a snollygoster.
0: Oh, God.
1: Now let's go around the same era, the 1830s. Okay. We got one here I think I'm going to start using today.
0: Oh.
1: The old flapdoodle.
0: Ooh. I like that.
1: Yeah. J-Mac.
0: Flapdoodle.
1: Are you capable of being flapdoodle-less?
0: Well, tell me what flapdoodle actually means, though.
1: It means a word for nonsense.
0: Okay, yeah.
1: That's flapdoodle.
0: That's flapdoodle.
1: It works for everything.
0: Okay, yeah.
1: Somebody made some AI post online.
0: That's
1: a bunch of flapdoodle.
0: So flapdoodle.
1: Our weather apps?
0: Yeah.
1: Nothing but flapdoodle. Companies adding, you know, convenience fees to your bill? That's a bunch of flapdoodle, man.
0: There you go.
1: We got to bring that one back. Now let's wrap it up with 1865. America gave us this one. Poppycock.
0: I feel like I've heard this before.
1: Yes, I know. Doesn't it sound?
0: Yeah, it
1: I was reading that too.
0: Familiar.
1: I kind of had that feeling.
0: Yeah, I don't know.
1: Sounds completely innocent, though, right?
0: Yeah. What's it mean,
1: sir? I reject your argument, poppycock. It also means nonsense.
0: Yeah.
1: But here's the twist on it.
0: Uh huh.
1: It comes from an old Dutch expression that basically translates to soft dung.
0: Ah. A little bit of poo-poo. Some soft poo-poo.
1: Good old poppycock.
0: Hey, listen, I stepped in a big pile of poppycock.
1: You're speaking nothing but poppycock right now.
0: All right.
1: So I started thinking that, you know, people hundreds of years ago were actually kind of real classy, you know.
0: Yeah.
1: They got their girdle, their big fake wigs on. Turns out they're basically saying the same crap as us nowadays. They just put a fancy little hat out there. Put a fancy little hat on it. And so get out there today. Call somebody a ninny hammer.
0: A poppycock.
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2: Well, if you checked the Emmys last night, you might have seen something really cool that happened. They honored Dolly.
3: As they should.
2: Yeah, well, they had Steel Magnolias co-star Sally Field. She came on out and she said she was an angel on earth. And before the tribute ended, Reba is up there singing Appalachian Memories.
3: Oh, my gosh.
2: And then at the very end of Reba singing, she looks right into the camera with tears in her eyes. And I about lost it.
3: Man.
2: She says, I love you, Dolly, so much. I mean, ugh.
3: Man. The world's been shook and it will stay shook.
2: Well, another thing that was shaking things up last night, my Kansas City Chiefs. Woo!
4: Hey, I did such a good job last night, didn't I, Jay?
2: Yes, you did. You beat the Denver Donkeys. And I loved seeing them fold them up and put them back into the horse trailer. They spanked Denver.
3: Get back to your stall.
2: Spanked them 31-10 at Arrowhead. Mahomes returned. He had 3 total scores. And my man Chris Jones even recovered a fumble.
3: Dang.
2: And hold on a second.
3: Uh-oh.
2: You know where I'm going. Travis Kelce, he made NFL history. And for once last night, Taylor Swift was not the biggest story of the game.
3: Whoa, crazy. Woo! You know, I give you, Patrick Mahomes, and his voice a lot of crap. But he actually did kill it last night.
2: It was awesome.
3: He's fun to watch.
2: Okay.
3: J-Mac, this is one of those scams where I don't know how a normal person is supposed to see it coming.
2: Okay.
3: A Knoxville mom who has 3 kids found a 3-bedroom house on Facebook Marketplace listed for $925 a month. She paid 2 separate fees, filled out the information to the guy that he asked for. Then he sent her a link that gave her a lockbox code to the house. She goes into the house. The code works. There's an actual key inside. She walks through the actual house, likes it, sends another $1,500. On September 1st, she moves in, gets the kids in their beds, clothes, kids' toys, everything.
2: Uh-huh.
3: Very next day, the real owner of the house shows up and says, you didn't rent this house from me. She'd been scammed.
2: Oh, my gosh.
3: So she and her kids
2: awful.
3: Had to get their stuff back out, and now they're staying with friends. But that's the part that gets me, though.
2: Usually, we tell
3: people, don't send money for a house you haven't seen. She was inside the house. The key worked. So, J-Mac, if somebody gives you a code, the door opens, there's a key in the lockbox, and you're standing in the kitchen. At what point are you supposed to suspect you're being scammed?
2: Oh, my goodness. This is awful.
3: Yeah. So be careful out there because apparently Facebook Marketplace has reached a point where you can buy a couch, a lawnmower, and rent somebody else's entire house. So be careful out there. Don't get got.
0: J-Mac and Drake's 3 for the Road.
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2: 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It's J. Mac and Dre. Coming up at the top of the 9 o'clock hour, your chance to qualify for a trip to Vegas to see the Eagles. Listen for that code word, and then be sure to text it in to us. Well, youth sports has got a major problem right now. It's getting worse. It's driving people away from the games. If you spend any time around a ball field or a gym, you've probably seen the problem in action without even realizing how bad it's gotten. Coming up at 7:15, our Great Value on-scene correspondent is there investigating.
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0: 103.5 WIFZ Knoxville's classic rock. Oh, that was some good Led Zeppelin. Over the hills and far away to grandmother's house we go. It's Jay Mack and Drake right now.
1: Is that where they got that from?
0: I have no idea, but it felt right.
1: I want to look into that.
0: Well, a news report says that youth sports is a serious parent problem. Referees are quitting, tempers are getting worse, and adults are turning their kids' games into complete chaos. So we've sent our great value on-the-scene correspondent directly into the danger zone.
1: Thanks, Jay. I'm reporting live from a youth sports complex where I can confirm something disturbing. The children are showing excellent sportsmanship. Unfortunately, their parents found the address. Conditions are deteriorating. A folding chair has gone down. Somebody's Yeti has been kicked over, and a Karen is currently demanding to speak to the league commissioner because an 8-year-old was called offsides.
0: How bad is it really getting?
1: Pretty bad. A majority of refs surveyed say sportsmanship is getting worse, and they point to parents as a major part of the problem. What tracks with what I'm seeing? The kids are playing, the coaches are coaching, and travel ball Karen is 3 white claws away from requesting an instant replay.
0: Oh my gosh, this is insane. Parents really are getting that worked up.
1: J-Mac, we've moved way beyond, come on, ref! We're into screaming threats. Adults coming onto the field. Police are getting involved. There's even been a reported incident at a game involving first and second graders where a parent allegedly slapped a coach.
0: Oh my gosh.
1: First and second grade. These kids still bring snacks in little bags with their names written on them. And mom is acting like somebody just rigged the Super Bowl.
0: I'd actually like to see this.
1: Ma'am, your son is 7. There's no scholarship on the line. There's no Nike contract. There's no scouts. He just asked if halftime means he gets goldfish. Please sit down.
0: Oh my goodness.
1: And every youth sports complex has the same ecosystem. There's travel ball Karen with a visor, huge sunglasses, 40-ounce tumbler, has never read the rule book, but is somehow prepared to argue every single page of it. She's pacing the sideline going, that's a foul! Karen, this is T-ball. The pitcher is a machine.
0: Well, what about the dads?
1: Oh, there's dads too. He's standing behind the fence with his arms folded. Oakley's on. Tennessee football hat backwards, looking like Josh Heupel is about to call down and ask, what are you seeing defensively? Sir, your kid is in the right field, drawing something in the dirt with his cleat. This is not Neyland Stadium. There's a concession stand selling ring pops.
0: One of the referees, are they leaving because of this?
1: That is the major concern here. Florida alone reported more than 200 cases of referee abuse, with half of them involving spectators. And the problem feeds itself. Think about it. Refs get tired of being screamed at, so they quit. So then you got fewer experienced refs, which means more mistakes, which means Karen's neck vein gets another season.
0: So how are the leagues, how are they trying to stop it?
1: Oh, this is my favorite part, Jay. Some soccer organizations are using something called Silent Saturday.
0: Oh my gosh.
1: Parents and spectators are basically asked to sit there quietly and let the kids play.
0: Oh, well, that sounds like a great thing.
1: Think about what we've accomplished as a species. We've reached the point where children's sports require everybody's mommy and daddy, please use their inside voice. And somehow right now, Karen's sitting in a lawn chair, unable to yell at a 12-year-old referee. With 38 minutes of opinions trapped inside her body, that woman is a pressure cooker. Get her away from the minivan.
0: So do Silent Saturdays work?
1: Apparently the idea is to let kids make the decisions, communicate, and just enjoy playing without adults constantly coaching from the sideline, which is a revolutionary concept. Children playing children's sports. Somewhere in America, a dad just heard that and whispered, not on my watch.
0: All right, so after this investigation, what's the real problem with youth sports?
1: It's not the kids. The kids lose. Shake hands. Chug down a Capri Sun. And then forget about it 10 minutes later. Meanwhile, their parents are in a parking lot filing an appeal. So maybe we've had this backwards. Instead of making the kids sit out when they misbehave, we need to put Karen in the penalty box.
0: Yeah.
1: 5 minutes. No yelling. No Facebook. And if Karen still can't behave, put her in the minivan, give her an orange slice and a Klonopin, and tell her she can try again next Saturday. 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

0: 103.5 WIMZ, Knoxville's Classic Rock. It's Jay Mack and Drake with BTO taking care of business. And we're going to take care of some business right now. 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What they found behind the painting eventually became worth more than most people see in their whole lifetime. That price ain't right. Well, it's the thrift store jackpot edition coming up.
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3: 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Some work on long-term road construction. Pellissippi Parkway at Alcoa Highway in the Alcoa area, Blount County. Also, Chapman Highway between Simpson Road and Hendren Chapel Road. We'll see orange barrels up, but not seeing any big problems right now. The delays are nil at this time. 275 looking good. I-40 showing no problems. Pellissippi Parkway looking great. I'm Michael Higgins, 103.5 WIMZ, Workforce Traffic.
4: 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Mark Packer with you here. Disappointing news for the Tennessee football team. Ethan Davis, tight end, who scored the first touchdown in both of Tennessee's first two games. He is out for the season. A knee injury suffered in the win over Georgia Tech over the weekend, so the Vols will lose that starting tight end. Tennessee will be at home Saturday night, 7:45 against Kennesaw State. Huge favorite, obviously. And then the following week, Vols will play host to number one Texas. Texas a 30-point favorite in their game. That game 2 weeks from this past Saturday, 1 week from this coming Saturday, a noon game at Neyland Stadium. It is a checker Neyland game. From the NFL last night, Kansas City Chiefs a dominant win over the Denver Broncos, 31-10. And Rivalry Thursday this week, Bearden plays host to Hardin Valley. That's a look at sports. I'm Mark Packer.
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0: 103.5 WIMZ Knoxville's Classic Rock. It's J Mac and Drake. And today, That Price Ain't Right is about people who bought something basically for nothing and then accidentally hit the jackpot.
1: That price ain't right. That costs how much?
2: How much?
1: That price ain't right.
3: J Mac, here are the four best thrift store, Goodwill, yard sale, and flea market finds I could verify.
0: I'm so excited about
3: this. A lot of people hit the jackpot on this, so we're going to take thrifting a lot more seriously.
0: See,
3: I want to tell you what somebody.
0: I love to thrift.
3: Oh, do you?
0: I do. I love it.
3: Oh, there's a jackpot out there waiting for you. We got to go thrifting this weekend because we could retire. I'm going to tell you what somebody originally paid for this thrift item.
0: Mm-hmm.
3: You have to guess what it eventually sold for.
0: Okay.
3: So, round one.
0: Round one.
3: We're bringing it local on this one.
0: Okay.
3: A couple named Sean and Ricky went to a Goodwill outlet in Asheville, North Carolina. They bought an old black and gold West Point sweater for 58 cents, and they planned to sell it through their vintage clothing store here in Knoxville.
0: Okay.
3: Isn't this crazy?
0: Uh-huh.
3: Months later, they're watching a documentary. They notice legendary Packers coach Vince Lombardi was wearing what looks like the exact same sweater. They check it. Inside it says Lombardi 46.
0: Okay.
3: So how much did their 58-cent Goodwill sweater eventually sell for? A, $8,500, B, $43,000, or C, $117,000?
0: Hold on a second. Those are real prices?
3: I ain't jiving you here.
0: Okay. There's no way it could have been up there 43 or 117. Okay. $8,500. Number A.
3: That price ain't right.
0: Number A.
3: It's B.
0: What?
3: That sweater sold for $43,000. They spent 58 cents.
0: Dang.
3: And it was headed to a clothing store here in Knoxville.
0: Dang.
3: Isn't that fun?
0: Oh, we got to go thrifting.
3: Yeah,
0: I want to get out there.
3: Yeah, so now we're going to go classic rock with round two.
0: Okay.
3: Somebody is looking through donated junk in Ontario and sees a little painting. Mm. They pay $5 Canadian for it. They turn it over and notice the name David Bowie.
0: No.
3: Turns out Bowie didn't just make music. He painted too.
0: Okay.
3: Approximately, what did that $5 thrift store painting eventually sell for in U.S. dollars? A, $12,000, B, $88,000, or C,
0: $240,000? Oh, I almost want to say C, but I don't. I'm going to go B, $88,000.
3: That price is right.
0: Oh!
3: That painting for $5 sold for $88,000,
0: dang,
3: which is incredible. Because somewhere else in that donation, someone bought another painting that bought for $75 that said live, laugh, love. But that David Bowie painting said $5. I couldn't even get through that. I was already laughing about it. Round three.
0: Okay.
3: Now, this one would destroy you.
0: Okay.
3: A family in New York goes to a tag sale in 2007 and buys a little white bowl for $3. Nothing flashy. They take it home, put it in the living room, leave it there for years. Turns out it's roughly a 1,000-year-old Chinese ding bowl. From the Northern Song Dynasty. So what did that $3 yard sale bowl sell for? A, $280,000, B, $2.2 million, or C, $6.8 million?
0: Listen, I'm gonna go with B again.
3: B. Your instincts are correct. That price is right. Ring that bell. $2.2 million, and they had it sitting in the living room for years. Could you imagine
0: that
3: feeling?
0: That's crazy, dude.
3: Month after month, you're struggling with your mortgage, and you have a little bowl sitting there that could have hooked you up for life.
0: Dang.
3: So, final round.
0: Okay.
3: This is the $4 painting. This is why you need to be checking everything at a flea market from now on, J-Mac.
0: This weekend, I got plans.
3: In 1989, a guy buys an old landscape painting at a Pennsylvania flea market for $4. He didn't even like the painting. He wanted the frame. He gets it home, takes the thing apart, and hidden behind the painting is a folded piece of paper. It turns out to be an original Dunlap broadside of the Declaration of Independence, printed in Philadelphia in July of 1776. He spent $4. When he put that document up for auction in 1991, what did it sell for? A, $410,000. B, $2.42 million, or C, $8.14 million.
0: All right, we're going big. All the way, C. Oh, I'm just ringing the bell.
3: Well, he kind of took the fun out of me for that one, because there's two right answers on this one.
0: Oh, okay.
3: It started out because the guy bought a $4 painting for the frame, and they had the a Declaration of Independence behind it. Is this Nicolas Cage? Is that who bought this thing? So it sold. He sold it for $2.42 million. But
0: somebody else?
3: Old Kevin.
0: Ah!
3: Had a whole piece of paper that founded the country. Somebody else sold it again later on. The exact same painting in 2000 for $8.14 million.
0: Okay, well, I'm going to ring my bell.
3: There you go. You did really good today. I'm proud of you.
0: Thank you. That's one thing I think I can do is shop.
3: Yeah.
0: I'm a bargain queen.
3: Yeah, so you got to be looking intensely. The lesson is we cannot be judging the weird junk at thrift stores anymore. Because your retirement plan may be sitting underneath a ceramic rooster at a yard sale.
0: That's true.
3: This has been That Price Ain't Right.
1: That price ain't right. That costs how much?
3: How much?
1: That price ain't right.
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2: Well, a Miami woman, she thought that her neighbor was sleeping with her man, right? So instead of confronting her husband, you know, maybe packing a bag or calling a lawyer, police say she grabbed a bucket of human feces, stormed into the neighbor's trailer, and dumped the whole thing on her.
3: Wow.
2: Okay. She denies that she did it. She basically is like, my toilet was broke. I was trying to empty it.
3: Right? Wow.
2: Oh, she's now like charged with burglary, and she's got battery charges on her. I'm sorry. When your love triangle requires a hazmat suit, you shouldn't be fighting over that man.
3: Yeah, sounds like a crappy relationship.
2: Well, listen to this story here. An amateur MMA fighter says that he was offered more than $500,000 to fight a full-grown chimpanzee on pay-per-view. Now, the offer has not fully been confirmed, but the guy claims that not only is the offer happened, but he could win.
3: Huh.
2: Can you imagine fighting a chimp?
3: No. They'll like put their fingers in your mouth and rip your cheeks apart. Yeah, they can poke. PETA is going to have a heyday with this.
2: No, this would be a mess.
3: There's no way this is going
2: to
3: happen.
2: No, this is like a live streamed obituary.
3: I don't think you could pay me enough to do it.
2: It's ridiculous.
3: That chimp could kill you.
2: Yeah, absolutely.
3: Like, the fighter knows when to stop.
2: No, the chimp doesn't.
3: It doesn't.
2: That's right. That's right.
3: There's a viral prediction going around, J-Mac, that says within the next 5 years, being fit could become rarer than owning a Rolex.
2: Oh, come on.
3: And neither of those things are in the cards for me. It's being reported that 1.8 billion people in the world are not getting enough physical activity. If that trend continues, that number could climb way higher by 2030.
2: Wow.
3: Which means someday the ultimate status symbol may not be on your wrist. It might just be having abs. Makes sense, though.
2: I don't even
3: know
2: what
3: those are.
2: You
3: can buy a Rolex. You can finance a Rolex. You can inherit a Rolex.
2: Yeah.
3: But you cannot walk into a store and go, give me the six pack. I'll put 20% down.
2: Dude, I've never had abs.
3: It takes months of working out. You got to sleep right. You got to eat right. And repeatedly making the mistake of not ordering queso. Are you serious? The prediction's right. In 5 years, somebody walks into the room in perfect shape. And everyone goes, golly, that guy must be loaded with self-control. Not me. Because around here, when somebody says they've got a six-pack, I assume they mean it's in the refrigerator.
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4: 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Seeing about a 5-minute delay, 40 west from 640 on the east side to 275. 14 extra minutes, 40 east from the west side merge to Pellissippi. 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
2: 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You don't need the album. You just need the artist and the title before the time runs out. We are two songs away from Classic Rock on the Clock. It's coming up at 8:15.

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2: Hello.
3: What's up? Is this Graham?
2: That's me.
3: What's going on, Graham, buddy, old pal? What you up to over there on this fine Tuesday?

0: my couple shots for this second time.
1: Oh, man, you're partying.
2: He's ready.
1: All right, Graham, this is your what? This is your second time or third time playing?
0: It'll be my second.
1: How'd you do last time? I don't remember.
0: I brain farted all the way through. I knew
1: okay. Well, maybe this time we'll upgrade from a brain fart to a brain burp.
0: That's what I'm talking
2: about. Or $1,000.
1: Or $1,000, yes.
2: Yeah.
1: Seven songs, 30 seconds. We need a title and artist of each song. As you found out last time, you get stuck on a song, say pass, and we'll come back to it. Don't waste all your time.
0: Nah, I got it.
2: Okay.
1: All right, Graham, your second time going.
2: I'm going to go ahead and put that 30 seconds on the clock right now for you, Graham.
0: Sounds good.
3: The game begins in 3, 2, 1. Desert
0: Highway. Eagles, Hotel California. Not in the way that... Pass. Joan Jett.
1: Not Joan Jett.
0: Heart.
1: Nope.
0: Pass. John Cougar. I'm brain farting again. Pass. Well, my name's John Lee. Copperhead Road. Earl.
1: Yep. He got it.
0: Earl. Pass. Lenny Kravitz. Call the person out.
1: Dude, so close. You got hung up on Pat Benatar. Hit me with your best
0: Pat
1: shot.
0: Pat Benatar, yeah.
1: Then we had Hold the Line, Toto. Jack and Diane, John Mellencamp, you got that one. Steve Earle, Copperhead Road.
0: Steve Earle. Steve
1: and then it was Cult of Personality, Living Color.
0: Living Color, yeah.
1: But hey, I feel like you upgraded to a brain burp there.
2: Yeah.
0: Yeah, excuse me for burping.
1: Oh, dude, it's quite all right. Hey, by your fifth time, you're going to get this down.
0: All right.
2: I'm going to say third.
0: Third time's a charm.
2: That's
1: all right,
2: right,
1: buddy.
2: Graham.
1: You know what to do. When you're ready to go again, text us, and we're going to get you that $1,000 eventually.
0: All right. Thank you much, my friends. Have a good day.
2: You too, sweetie.
1: Take care.
2: Bye-bye. 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
1: A Big Ol' Ask. 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
2: We've got a cabin on the lake, and I love spending my time out there.
1: 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Dang, dude, what lake?
0: And what's the address?
2: I'll tell you off the air.
1: Okay. 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
2: Hey, I hear you, man. 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Gosh, man, we have so much fun out there.
1: Now, you can give me a cardboard box. 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
0: Yeah.
2: And I'll throw some steaks on the grill, and we'll just go out there and tube all day.
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0: All right, Drake, what's that big ask?
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0: 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Workforce traffic.
1: Seeing a few slower spots right now. 40 westbound from 640 on the east side to 275. It's a 10-minute ride, about a 5-minute delay. A couple of extra minutes. 40 west from 275 to 640 as well. 17 minutes. 40 east from the west side merge to Pellissippi Parkway. A 9-minute ride and about an 8-minute ride. 6-minute delay. 640 southbound from 275 to 40 on the west side. I'm Michael Higgins, 103.5 WIMZ. Workforce traffic.
2: 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Good morning, everyone. Mark Packer with you here. Disappointing news for the Tennessee football team. Ethan Davis, tight end, who scored the first touchdown in both of Tennessee's first two games. He is out for the season. A knee injury suffered in the win over Georgia Tech over the weekend, so the Vols will lose that starting tight end. Tennessee will be at home Saturday night, 7:45 against Kennesaw State. Huge favorite, obviously. And then the following week, Vols will play host to number one Texas. Texas a 30-point favorite in their game. That game 2 weeks from this past Saturday, 1 week from this coming Saturday, a noon game at Neyland Stadium. It is a checker Neyland game. From the NFL last night, Kansas City Chiefs a dominant win over the Denver Broncos, 31-10. And Rivalry Thursday this week, Bearden plays host to Hardin Valley. That's a look at sports. I'm Mark Packer.
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0: 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It's Jay, Mac, and Drake. It is time for
1: a big ask.
0: Big one.
1: It's a big one. What is your favorite spot in your city? It could be a place that you're a regular at.
0: Yeah.
1: It could be a piece of landscape. We got some great text in the WIMZ text line. This person here says, my back porch. Cold drink, radio on, WIMZ preferably.
0: Nice.
1: Dog laying down beside me. That's my 5-star resort.
0: Ooh, I like that.
1: This person here says Neyland Stadium on a Saturday. Absolutely.
0: I agree.
1: And this person here just said my garage.
0: Hey.
1: I'm just sitting there sipping on some Millers.
0: Some place that's got a great view. Maybe it's food. Maybe it's just a place where you like to go to be alone and get away from everybody for a little bit. Nice.
1: What's that spot
0: place
1: for you?
0: Man, it's Sharps Ridge. It's right up here.
1: Oh, yeah.
0: You know, because we get these amazing sunrises here in the morning, and the view is just beautiful. I go up on the roof and just have a moment up there. Now, before I was doing mornings, it was at night, but it was with the sunset.
1: Yeah.
0: Yeah, and so I've been so spoiled rotten up here.
1: My favorite version of here is 4th of July.
0: Oh, yeah, you get to see all the fireworks.
1: You don't have to spend any money. Come up here, sit on the rooftop, and watch everybody else spend their money.
0: Mm-hmm.
1: For me, my favorite spot that I'm a new regular at, the Black Dog. In fact, I'm wearing the shirt right now.
0: I know. Yes, you are. Yeah. Look at you.
1: Putting on for them. It's a 70s kind of restaurant themed. You walk in, vinyls all up and down the walls. It's a perfect spot for a WIMZ fan. It's on Central.
0: There you go.
1: Go check them out.
0: Well, I got to throw in this last one here because I live in the secret city of Oak Ridge. And my favorite little watering hole there, place I love to go, is Crafter's Brew.
1: Oh, that's a good spot.
0: I love the girls there. The staff is just amazing. And then the friends, and they have the live music. They have food trucks, and it's just a great place to hang out. It's
1: family friendly. I kind of remember being there one night.
0: Yeah, I remember you being there too.
1: That's good. That's how it is.
0: But what is yours? That is our big ask right now.
1: What's your favorite spot in your city? That's a big old ask today.
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0: 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It is time for a big ask. What is your favorite spot in your city? 909 Rock, hello.
1: Dre could attest to this. I would say the Fountain City Social right down the street from the station.
2: 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This dude's a karaoke machine.
1: So, yes, I do.
0: What's
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0: Oh, really?
2: Dang, dude. Yes. How many phone numbers have you gotten down there?
1: Not as many as you, Dre. Not as many as you.
0: Wow.
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5: Good Tuesday morning. 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

0: 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Jay McIntrake with Led Zeppelin and Black Dog. There, that's for your little place that you like to go to.
1: Oh, yeah,
0: shout
1: out to Black Dog on Central. Yeah.
0: So, I think that we need to give somebody listening right now permission, Drake.
2: Oh, consent.
0: Mm-hmm. Permission to play hooky. Mm. Disclaimer here. Yeah, you got to figure out your own way to take the day off from work. Make sure that you get paid, of course. You know, we don't want you to show up and not show up and lose your job, because I would never encourage such irresponsibility and responsible behavior.
2: You didn't like that job anyway.
0: On this morning show. We would never do that. Right, Drake?
2: I plead the fifth. I'm going to do the Fauci on that one.
1: I plead the fifth.
0: Yeah, if you suddenly, you know, develop some mysterious cough because you need to ride a roller coaster.
2: I got Dollywooditis.
0: Eat some cinnamon bread. I know a place. Yeah, we know a place that you could go. So we have another pair of Dollywood tickets for grabs this morning. We're going to give them away right now so that you could go ride that lightning rod. Mm. You can hang on the side of that wild eagle. You could hit that Big Bear Mountain, mm-hmm. or you could ride the newest adventure, the Dollywood Night Flight Expedition.
2: Indoors.
0: Oh, that's right. So we want to take you to Dollywood, let you go have that ride. Tell you what, let's do caller five right now. 865-909-ROCK. Caller five is going to get to play hooky and go to Dollywood on us. That's right.
2: And don't sue us if you get fired.
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1: Text it in. 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
0: Man, this really did fly out the window today. This has been a just crazy fast morning.
1: Has it been 4.5 hours already?
0: 4.5? I thought we were up here for 5.
1: Yeah, time is weird.
0: Let's get 5 on the phone right now. Caller number 5, we're going to send them to Dollywood. Hello, are you ready to go?
2: I can't wait, man. I love that place.
1: Oh, heck
0: nice.
1: Yeah,
0: what's your favorite thing about Dollywood?
2: Just the atmosphere. The people are so nice. They're the employees. And I like the Eagle.
0: Yeah, me too. That's a good one. I got to get Drake on that Eagle.
2: Something about them feet dangling down there, kind of cool, you know?
1: Yeah. No, it's not. I'm good.
0: It is, though.
1: I'm too frazzled.
0: He's like, I'm out. I always leave my sandals. I got a little place to put your shoes.
1: Now, I'll go there and eat. I'll do some eating now.
2: And now they got good food there. Don't get me wrong. Good food, good music. I mean, it's a cool place.
0: David, we're going to send you to experience the Night Flight Expedition at Dollywood, their newest, biggest attraction. And just tell us about the newest, biggest attraction in morning radio.
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1: Boom.
0: That's a wrap, my friend.
1: How about that?
0: We all done.
1: How about that?
0: Woo! It's off to do a Taco Tuesday. Get signed up for Taco Tuesday right now. 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And have a wonderful rest of your day. May the good Lord bless you and your family always.
1: I concur. Toodaloo.
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1: Def Leppard has spent nearly 50 years pouring sugar on us, getting hysterical and somehow convincing an entire generation that sleeveless Union Jack t-shirts were perfectly acceptable formal wear. Now they're finally getting their own authorized feature-length documentary. Long Live Def Leppard is coming in 2027, and this isn't some unauthorized documentary featuring three guys who once stood behind Joe Elliott at a Tesco. It's not a VH1 behind the music either. This is the real deal. The first fully authorized feature-length Def Leppard documentary with complete access to the band and their story. And honestly, that story is made for a movie. Sheffield Kids become one of the biggest rock bands on the planet. Massive albums like Pyromania and Hysteria, Tragedy, Addiction, Lineup Changes, Rick Allen losing an arm in a car accident, and somehow coming back to play drums better than most people can with two. And enough Aquanet in the 1980s to personally threaten the ozone layer. Nearly five decades later, they're still touring, still selling tickets, and still sounding like Def Leppard. Long Live Def Leppard arrives in 2027, and I personally can't wait. At your 60 Seconds in Rock, I'm Octavius for 103.5 WIMZ, Knoxville's classic rock.

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0: 1035 WIMZ, Knoxville's classic rock. And two for Tuesday. Skinnerd right there. I am Big R. Sunshine all day long today. I like that. Temps, well, it's going to be 90 degrees for our high. 77 on top of the rock right now. And about 15 minutes from right now, we're going to get you another code word to get qualified for that classic rock road trip to go to Vegas and see the Eagles at the Sphere. Two tickets, $1,500 up for grabs. We want to get you there. If you want to go, make sure you're listening to text in those code words coming up at 11, 1, 3, and 4 today, right here on WIMZ.
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0: 103.5 WIMZ, Knoxville's classic rock. Some Def Leppard right there. It's Big R, two for Tuesday as we double up on the classic rock all day long today. And, you know, not only is it a two for Tuesday, it's a Taco Tuesday. 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

0: 103.5 WIMZ, Knoxville's classic rock. Hurts so good. It's Mellencamp on a 2 for Tuesday. Big R here. And coming up next Friday the 18th, how about going golfing and doing some smoking all at the same time? Big golf slash smoking slash barbecue event happening at Dead Horse Lake Golf Course. Your chance to get out there and be a part of this. Got details for you at WIMZ.com. But two opportunities, shotgun start. There's the 8 o'clock round and the 1:30 round. Yeah, get your info and be part of it. Got some Aerosmith coming up. That'll get us to the all-request lunch at high noon.
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0: 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I am Big R. And we got another code word coming up at 1 o'clock for the Classic Rock Road Trip to the Eagles in Las Vegas at the Sphere. 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
4: And up for grabs today, got a couple of tickets for you to go to Newport Speedway. Always a good time at the races up there. In fact, this Saturday, it's the Over Mountain Rally, and you can be there. Also getting a couple of tickets to see Lord of the Rings at Iams Nature Center for Movies Under the Stars on Friday night. And you'll get that diploma that says you graduate the College of Classic Rock Knowledge. Your question today is this. The Friends actress Courtney Cox once appeared in a music video where she is pulled up on stage and dances with this rock star while he sings his song. Name the rock star that brings her on stage and the song he is performing in the music video. First one with the correct answer at 865-909-ROCK is going to win from WIMZ.
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4: 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Coming up here after this next song, we'll get you a code word to get qualified for that Eagles Classic Rock road trip to the Sphere in Las Vegas. Classic Rock quiz question. The Friends actress Courtney Cox once appeared in a music video where she's pulled up on stage and dances with this rock star while he sings his song. Name the rock star that brings her on stage and the song he is performing in the music video. First, the rock star.
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4: 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And I'm getting you that diploma that says you graduate the College of Classic Rock Knowledge. What is Knoxville's Classic Rock Authority?
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0: 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Serving up your Floyd fix right there. It's Comfortably Numb on Two for Tuesday. Biggin. 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

0: 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Doubling up on your classic rockers all day long today. And we want to send you to see a great movie at Iams Nature Center and Central Cinema. There at Iams, they do Movies Under the Stars. In fact, Friday night, 7 o'clock, doors will be open and the movie starts at dusk. The movie this time around this week is Lord of the Rings. We've been giving away tickets on the Classic Rock Quiz for that. You can always go check it out. They got food trucks and a beer garden. And, of course, a great movie, Under the Stars with Iams Nature Center. Another extra long block of classic rocks on the way. Got some Ozzy coming up. And the George McFly Show is next on 103.5 WIMZ, Knoxville's Classic Rock.
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0: In a recent focus group, we wanted to see what people enjoyed listening to at work. 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
1: What we've got here is failure to communicate. Some men you just can't reach. So you get what we had here last week, which is the way he wants it. Well, he gets it. I don't like it.

0: It's 2 for Tuesday, 103.5 WIMZ, Knoxville's Classic Rock, and George McFly. Another hot day. Is it me, or has it been consecutively in the 90s for like months with no break, no reprieve? It's kind of odd. I've been here 5.5 years. I haven't seen heat like this. No complaints. Just stating some facts, or at least my opinion feels that way. Anyway, this will keep you cool. Today on the show, 2 more chances to qualify for Classic Rock Road Trip. See the Eagles in Vegas. Win $1,500 for expenses for the grand prize winner. I also got a pair of tickets to see Colin Mochrie and Brad Sherwood from Whose Line Is It Anyway perform their live show, Asking for Trouble, at the Tennessee Theater on Sunday, September 20th. I'll give those away out of the 315 Sports Machine. Here's the Rock Line straight through to me on 103.5 WIMZ.
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1: Def Leppard has spent nearly 50 years pouring sugar on us, getting hysterical and somehow convincing an entire generation that sleeveless Union Jack t-shirts were perfectly acceptable formal wear. Now they're finally getting their own authorized feature-length documentary. Long Live Def Leppard is coming in 2027, and this isn't some unauthorized documentary featuring three guys who once stood behind Joe Elliott at a Tesco. It's not a VH1 Behind the Music either. This is the real deal. The first fully authorized feature-length Def Leppard documentary with complete access to the band and their story. And honestly, that story is made for a movie. Sheffield Kids become one of the biggest rock bands on the planet. Massive albums like Pyromania and Hysteria, Tragedy, Addiction, Lineup Changes, Rick Allen losing an arm in a car accident, and somehow coming back to play drums better than most people can with two. And enough Aquanet in the 1980s to personally threaten the ozone layer. Nearly five decades later, they're still touring, still selling tickets, and still sounding like Def Leppard. Long Live Def Leppard arrives in 2027, and I personally can't wait. At your 60 Seconds in Rock, I'm Octavius for 103.5 WIMZ, Knoxville's classic rock.

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0: Do Me Like That on and at 103.5 WDIMZ, Knoxville's classic rock. Important stuff. If you get a chance, please get involved. This Friday, September 18th, it's the Smoking for a Cause Golf and Incredible Barbecue to raise money for families whose kids are battling pediatric cancer. Two chances to hit the course this Friday, Dead Horse Lake Golf Course, with an 8 a.m. morning shotgun and a 1:30 p.m. shotgun. 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We'd love to see you out there.
1: This is Anthony Simpson. How are you?
0: Hey, Anthony. 386. Is that Florida?
1: Yes, it is. But I'm here in Tennessee, though. I'm in Seymour.
0: You know, I got a buddy in Seymour, so I used to visit him and hang out on his balcony and stuff and grill. And Seymour is so close, yet so far. It seems in the hills somewhere, but, you know, only 10 minutes from Knoxville.
1: Correct.
0: How do you like East Tennessee, Anthony?
1: Oh, I love it. I love it. I wish I'd moved here many, many years ago.
0: I feel the same way. I really do. Hey, just FYI, got your next chance to qualify for Classic Rock Road Trip to see the Eagles live in Vegas. Maybe win $1,500 for expenses. Coming up at 3 and again at 4 today. So, appreciate the phone call, bud. 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
3: 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Jumbo Bucks collectible instant games from the Tennessee Lottery have arrived, and you could win up to $1 million. 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
0: Hey, it's George McFly. You know, there's always something exciting happening. 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

0: Whimsy. 103.5 WIMZ, Knoxville's Classic Rock, Stone Temple Pilots, George McFly. 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And I got tickets to see Colin Mochrie and Brad Sherwood live at the Tennessee Theater for this coming Sunday. 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
2: Well, good news for Faison Brandon, Tennessee quarterback, named the SEC Freshman of the Week for the second week in a row. This in Tennessee's 45-24 win over Georgia Tech on Saturday. Not the greatest of numbers, just 10 of 21, 148 yards and a couple of touchdowns. He also had 22 yards on the ground and going to have to improve. Kennesaw State this week and then Texas the week after. Longhorns number one in the country. And so it will come hot and heavy for a Tennessee team that will venture into conference play 1 week from Saturday.
0: Okay, explain to somebody like me, I mean, not a newcomer anymore, but Kennesaw State, I'm not too familiar. Is that a gimme as like we quote unquote like to call them?
2: Yeah, this is one of those teams that you pay $1 million to come in here and get it handed to them. You know, now it happens most of the time. They lost to Georgia State this past week. No pun intended. That's the team that came in here, took $1 million and beat Tennessee a number of years back. 31-17 in the final score. But Kennesaw State, they're in Conference USA, 1-1 on this season. A team that Tennessee should beat pretty easily. I think a 35-point spread or something like that. That means that Tennessee will win by 34 and the spread's 35.
0: That typically happens. Hey, what about Texas?
2: Texas the following week. I have not seen a line on it. It was, I think, Texas by 10 or 14.
0: Oh, so they're good. Started. It's like playing Bama or something.
2: Well, Texas is number one in the country.
0: Oh, okay. All right.
2: Yeah, Texas came to score 21 straight points and knocked off Ohio State over the weekend and got the win 24-23. So Texas is number one. Ohio State fell to number six. Tennessee is number 15 in the country.
0: Where are we playing Texas?
2: Here. It's a Saturday game. It's a noon game, Checker Neyland game, 1 week from Saturday.
0: Well, I tell you, you know, I'm looking at the forecast again. It's been my opinion, only my opinion, but am I going crazy? Or is it the hottest streak of mid-90s that I've ever seen since I've lived here?
2: You know, we're to week five of the high school football season, which means that after this week, we'll be at the halfway point of the season, and we've still got games in the 90s. Yeah. I mean, it's just like I'm going out there each week. Our crew's going out there each week. We've got Harden Valley at Bearden and Grace at Webb this week. And it's like, yeah, when are we going to get to the point where we don't get into the night and we're just absolutely worn out from the heat? Just really looking forward to a cool down here in the next few weeks.
0: Well, I know about the mandatory water breaks, but have you delayed any games thus far because of the heat?
2: We have not. We have not. The schools have chosen with the TV games to just go ahead and start them on time, take a few more breaks if they need to. I mean, once the sun goes down, it cools down pretty quick.
0: Okay.
2: But it has been rather hot, no question about it. NASCAR this weekend, by the way, it's the Bass Pro Shops night race at Bristol. That race Saturday night, 7:30, under the lights at Bristol, the exact same time that Tennessee is playing Kennesaw State. Vols play at 7:45. The Bristol night race is at 7:30, so if you like NASCAR and the Vols, you are a tad bit confused this weekend. Chiefs got the win last night over the Broncos, 31-10. That is my story, and I'm sticking to it. We'll talk to you tomorrow.
0: Thanks, man. Appreciate you.
2: See you now.
0: Mark Packer, we did 3:15. I don't know what I'm laughing for. This makes me giggle. 3:15 sports.

0: text machine brought to you by Games and Things. Okay, I have a pair of tickets to see Colin Mochrie and Brad Sherwood from Whose Line Is It Anyway perform their live show Asking for Trouble at the Tennessee Theater this coming Sunday, September 20th. At 7:30. If you want to attend, if you want to go free, just be caller 5 through to me right now. 865-909-ROCK. 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

0: 1035 WIMZ, Knoxville's classic rock AC/DC, two for George McFly on a beautiful two for Tuesday. Yeah, you're going to first get in your car. It's going to be 116 degrees, but hopefully you got that windshield protector, making it 110. And by the time you be on Freon, it'll be 75, and you'll be driving home listening to this radio station and feeling pretty good about yourself. Like Bradley in the 423. He just qualified for the Classic Rock Road Trip to see the Eagles live at the Sphere in Vegas and possibly wins $1,500 as well. Next chance to qualify coming up at 4. Hello, it's George McFly. Who am I speaking with?
1: Catherine.
0: Catherine, you got a couple of tickets to see Colin Mochrie and Brad Sherwood from Whose Line Is It Anyway perform their live show Asking for Trouble at the Tennessee Theater this Sunday.
1: Fantastic.
0: Who are you going to bring?
1: I don't know.
0: I thought you were going to say me for a second, but then I thought we might get in trouble.
1: I'll take you if you want to go.
0: That's kind of. I'm actually going. We'll see you there. Make sure if you see me at the Tennessee Theater, wave.
1: Okay.
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3: Good afternoon. Let's take a look at the roads. There's a crash on I-40 eastbound at Henley Street and another crash on 75 southbound between Callahan Drive and Merchants Drive. Some congestion on 40 westbound out of the downtown area. Your drive time from 275 to Pellissippi Parkway is going to be about 16 minutes. 75 northbound looking clear down from I-40 up to East Raccoon Valley Drive. You're looking at a 12-minute ride. I'm Garrett Loudon, 1035 WIMZ Workforce Traffic.
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0: Hey, it's George McFly. 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

0: There goes the who are you? 103.5 WIMZ, Knoxville's Classic Rock 2 for Tuesday. And George McFly. Who am I, Ron?
1: McFly on the end of a fishing line.
0: Me and Ron, we're talking about Smoky Mountain Bike Week happening September 25th through October 3rd and all the goings on. But it first started with Ron getting his motorcycle license.
1: He had to go down the road, turn right, make a U-turn from the curb, signaling, come back by the driver's test station, pull into the parking lot, and do two figure eights and pull up next to the curb.
0: You better get that done before next Friday, Ron.
1: Correct.
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3: We've got reports of a crash on I-40 eastbound at Henley Street causing delays. And another accident on 75 southbound between Callahan Drive and Merchants Drive. 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
1: This is Jack. We met at the fair.
0: Hey, Jack, what you up to, buddy?
1: I'm riding a pontoon boat down Cherokee Lake. How you doing?
0: You are, aren't you? It's beautiful out today, isn't it?
1: Yes, it is. Yes, it is.
0: Now, are you pontooning today for pleasure or for fishing?
1: For pleasure. I don't fish. The only thing I eat out of the water is when the cow gets in the pond.
0: That's actually very funny.
1: You'll have to remember that.
0: But Cherokee is a beautiful lake. There's even a sign on Loudoun now. Be very careful if you eat the fish out of here. They can be toxic. That's, you know, they call it Fort Nasty.
1: Right, right. See, now, Cherokee used to be really bad like that. They found a whole truckload of transformers, like KUB telephone transformers, in the lake.
0: Oh,
1: where
0: no.
1: Somebody got hired to haul them off, and they dumped them in the lake.
0: And a pretty lake like that, that makes me sick.
1: I just want to call and tell you, if you ever decide you want to come up and take a pontoon ride, not worry about a thing in the world, you're more than welcome.
0: Thank you, Jack. I might take you up on that. I appreciate you so much, bud.
1: Good people.
0: Good people, my friend. It was nice meeting you over the weekend, bud. Have a great week.
1: All right.
0: Jack checking in, 865-909-ROCK. It's the number through to me. It's George McFly on 2 for Tuesday. 2 for some Skinner and Nirvana coming up.
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3: Good afternoon. Tuesday is showing some slow spots right now. Biggest slowing area, 40 East from Pellissippi Parkway to 640. It's a 14-minute ride, about a 6-minute delay. 40 West from Pellissippi to the West Side Merge. It's 10 minutes, 3 extra minutes there. 4 extra minutes, 40 West from 275 to 640. And 40 East, 640, 275. Same thing, just a couple of extra minutes, about a 4-minute ride in that area. I'm Michael Higgins, 103.5 WIMZ, Workforce Traffic.
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0: Hey, it's George McFly. 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

0: Nirvana, Two Bird, it's Two for Tuesday on 103.5 WIMZ, Knoxville's classic rock. And George McFly on the phone with Jesse. You ever see the Eagles live in concert, Jess?
1: I have not.
0: You can get lucky again tomorrow, 9 a.m., 11 a.m., 1, 3, and 4. Five more chances to qualify tomorrow, rest of this week, and the next week as well. See the Eagles live at the Sphere in Vegas and win $1,500 for expenses.
1: All right, awesome.
0: Especially seeing them live at the Sphere in Vegas.
1: Oh, that sounds great. I'm going
0: to
1: love it.
0: If you end up qualifying and winning, Jesse, who would you bring to Vegas?
1: I'm probably going to bring my girlfriend.
0: You got one of those, huh?
1: Yeah.
0: May as well let everybody know who she is.
1: Her name's Catherine.
0: Catherine, what up? Good for you. How long have you been with her for?
1: Not very long. We met recently.
0: How are things going?
1: Really well. I'm really happy.
0: I mean, really well. You must be incredibly happy because you're already planning on a road trip date in December with her.
1: That's right. We planned a bunch of dates all in advance when we first started talking, and, you know, it went

0: went really well.
1: Well, you could tell. She likes you back, right, Jess?
0: I think so, yeah.
1: Yeah. Well, you'll see what you get in your stocking this year. If it's cold, then not so much.
0: Yeah, maybe.
1: No, you're good to go, man. Hey, thanks for being a good sport. Tell everybody what radio station you savor in Craver, Jesse.
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3: 40 East Midway Road. Got a stalled vehicle. The right lane is blocked. 10-minute ride, 40 West from Pellissippi Parkway to the west side merge. 8 extra minutes, 40 East from Pellissippi Parkway to 640. 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
15: This is a song that we learned from a fellow named Steve Young, who lived in San Diego. This is called Seven Bridges Road. 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

0: Pick your poison. It's a twofer. 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I'm still on the phone with Brian. He mentioned to me off air that he has this Sam Elliott type of mustache, this huge mustache. I always wanted to grow one so badly. I'm jealous, admittedly. The only person that should grow a mustache are the ones like yours and Sam Elliott's, the one that first grow out and then down. You know what I'm talking about, right?
1: Oh, yeah. Mine looks like a shrub, and then it finally will start going vertical.
0: Yeah, mine goes just straight down and even has a part in the middle, so forget it. That ain't a I know, right?
1: I understand. Seen a few like that.
0: And you will put anything on that mustache to grow out and then down?
1: Oh, there's some kind of a beard. Oh, it's not a gel. It almost looks like a paste.
0: Right.
1: And sometimes that and a beard comb, and it actually controls it.
0: So your mustache can be a expensive facial accessory.
1: Unfortunately, yes. Unfortunately.
0: At least the wife likes it, right?
1: Yep. Hey, they've got their products, and we've got ours.
0: Absolutely, and let's stick with that, okay?
1: There you go.
0: Great talking with you, Brian. Tell everybody, once again, what radio station makes you smile ear to ear.
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3: Knoxville traffic flow right now, 40 East is slow. Pellissippi Parkway to 640, it's a 17-minute ride. About a 9-minute delay, 5 extra minutes, 40 West from 640 to Pellissippi Parkway, and then Pellissippi to the West Side Merge is a 10-minute ride. About a 3-minute delay, 3 or 4 extra minutes, 40 West from 275 to 640. It's about a 4-minute delay there for a 6-minute ride. Also 40 East from 275 to 640 East Side, 7 minutes. I'm Michael Higgins, 103.5 WIMZ, Workforce Traffic.
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0: 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Welcome to Nights with Octavius back in the saddle. Hope you had a good Tuesday. It's two for Tuesday, two from Aerosmith there, two from Scorpions coming. We got our brand new 60 Seconds in Rock about Black Sabbath coming up at 7 o'clock. 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And at 10 o'clock, since it's 2 for Tuesday, I'm going to do something special at 10 o'clock as well. Now, we're also going to be talking about Smoky Mountain Bike Fest Bike Week coming up at September 25th through October 3rd with our friends at Smoky Mountain Harley-Davidson. But right now, it's time to track traffic one more time with Michael Higgins.
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2: 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Traffic thinning out a little bit. 40 west from Pellissippi Parkway to the west side merge. 10 minutes, about a 3-minute delay. 11-minute ride, 40 east from Pellissippi to 640. 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

0: 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Hey, it's Octavius. 865-909-ROCK. That's how you reach me up here on top of the rock. Fourth annual Smoky Mountain Bike Week. Told you I was going to talk about it. It's coming up September 25th through October 3rd with our friends at Smoky Mountain Harley-Davidson. You can take all these amazing rides. Foothills Parkway, the Million Dollar Highway, Chiricahua Skyway, which is just beautiful this time of year. Ride the Dragon, too. Or any number of those mountain highways and byways and river gorges. They've got a ride planner set up for you. Might even take you to some places you've never seen before. So you can also go hang out at the Shed, see some live, great live music. 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All the information is at smbikeweek.com. 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Join us September 25th through October 3rd. I know J-Mac's going to be hanging out with him, too. Smoky Mountain Bike Week with Smoky Mountain Harley-Davidson and 103.5 WIMZ, Knoxville's Classic Rock. Some Black Sabbath on the way and a new 60 Seconds in Rock, too. 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Stick around.
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1: Black Sabbath fans, I have some news that might make you want to have a little conversation with Tony Iommi. Turns out we could have gotten one final Black Sabbath album featuring the original lineup, Ozzy, Tony, Geezer, and Bill. Producer Andrew Watt, who produced Ozzy's final two solo albums, approached Iommi about getting the original Sabbath back into the studio, and Tony said no. Apparently Watt was a little too excited about the idea, and Iommi felt he didn't really understand what it was like working with the original Sabbath, especially Bill Ward. Plus, after 13 in 2013, Tony wasn't interested in doing the whole, hey, here's another Sabbath album thing again. Now keep in mind, 13 didn't have Bill Ward on drums, so a new record would have been the first studio album with all four original members since 1978's Never Say Die. Tony, buddy, we love you. You invented heavy metal, but you don't get to make that decision for the rest of us. The good news, Tony Iommi's new solo album, From the Dark, arrives October 23rd. 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

0: 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Paradise City, Guns N' Roses, 2 for Tuesday. Need a day off? How about a day off to, like, not work? Like, I don't know. J-Mac calls it playing hooky. I call it just ditching work for a day. I just don't want you to lose your job over it. But if your morning could use a little bit more excitement and your day could use a little bit more excitement and you want to get a day off, J-Mac and Drake giving you the chance to win a pair of tickets to Dollywood and experience all the brand new stuff there, including that night flight expedition, that awesome cinnamon bread, all the different rides, all the different attractions. 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You could be heading to Dollywood for some big thrills and all that awesome food. And that new ride, the Night Flight Expedition with J-Mac and Drake in the morning and 103.5 WIMZ. All right, I'm looking ahead. I got two from Led Zeppelin, two from Journey, two from everybody today. It's 2 for Tuesday on WIMZ. 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

0: Journey in Separate Ways, 103.5 WIMZ, Knoxville's classic rock. Fantastic song, fantastic album, Frontiers, but the music video for that song, whoa. Sorry, on the list of the worst videos of the 1980s, that's probably number one or number two. I think that Billy Squire video for Rock Me Tonight might be number one. I'm not really sure. Go look them up if you haven't seen them before, and you'll see what I'm talking about. In the 80s, they had some bands had some great ideas for videos. Other ones did not. And that Journey video did not. It actually disappointed. It was really bad. Really bad. But speaking of 80s, and good 80s, 80s at 8's on the way. Got a twofer from Rolling Stones, and we're going to get right into 80s at 8, kicking off some AC/DC. You got something you want to hear, 865-909-ROCK. You can call or text that number. 80s at 8's right around the corner on Nights with Octavius on WIMZ. Stick around.
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